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3: 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We came here to dance. You know that you're my girl. Damn right I'm your man. This night going too good.

0: like that.
1: I said I like it like that.
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